0: Dette er en rassia etter at det ble stjålet 2 år tidligere.
1: The very thing that makes it so stealable, of course, that stops anybody being able to steal it, which is its fame. I would think bravado and stupidity would be 2 good reasons for why you might try to steal it.

to fancy restaurants. She takes the sadness out of me. I make her cards on her birthday. She makes me a better man. I take her water when she's thirsty.